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And it was in Jerusalem that they have to regain the strength through the Holy Spirit. 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But not your own time. Not in our time. It's God's perfect time. You have to subscribe to God's plan. And so also with His perfect timing. Because when God plans, time matters. And when God plans,

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That song was brought to you by MX3. 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

0: 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Oh! Ballroom Dancing na sa IFM! IFM Oddo na! Ballroom Dancing!
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2: 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Ito na, Ballroom Dancing. 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Kaba ito, IFM Mixers, DJ Nance, Laos DJ Nance, alas 11:09 na, Pizza 24 sa buwan, sa Mayo, 2025, Pentecost, Sunday. 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
5: 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Holy God, Holy Mighty One, Holy Immortal One, have mercy on us and the whole world. 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Holy God, Holy Mighty One, Holy Immortal One, have mercy on us and the whole world. Amen. Jesus, King of Mercy, we trust in you.
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